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Is young, she thinks she's grown. We're all first car, first date, WLD on a license plate. 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

with me. 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
2: 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Luke Combs, Kenny Chesney, Bailey Zimmerman, even himself teaming up with L.L. Langley are all coming up right behind. 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

0: country am I in?
1: It doesn't matter. It's 5 o'clock somewhere.
0: It's always on 5 in Margaritaville, come to think of it.
1: Yeah, I heard that.
0: You've been there, haven't you?
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2: Hey, it's Cordell. 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Luke Combs, Kenny Chesney, Bailey Zimmerman, even himself teaming up with Al Langley are all coming up right behind. 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
8: 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Luke Combs, Kenny Chesney, Bailey Zimmerman, even himself teaming up with L.L. 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

Hi, it's Cordell Green, ready to count down the 20 biggest country songs in the entire continent once again. Morgan Wallen going for his third week in a row at number one with Don't Wait. But those coming up right behind him include Luke Combs, Taylor Swift, Kane Brown, Kenny Chesney, and Bailey Zimmerman, not to mention himself, his collaboration with Ella Langley. Meanwhile, on our journey to number one, we'll hear a couple of recently released songs, a new track from Jason Aldean, and a new song from Canada's Savannah Jade. We'll get to the story behind a number one song from country's past from Billy Currington, and we'll reveal the top song this week on the All-Canadian Country Chart. First, though, we get things going with this week's only debut, making its first appearance on the survey at number 20. This is Dan and Shay, and Say So, on the Big Country Countdown.

0: The Big Country Countdown. All right, let's review our first few songs that launched this week's survey. Debuting at number 20 on the survey, Dan and Shay and Say So. That was followed by Lauren Elena and Chase Matthew with All My Exes, spending a second week at number 19. And the song we just heard from Zach Top, South of Sanity, spending another week at number 18. It just cannot seem to move out of that position. In the meantime, Zach was on stage at a show in Montana the other day when he debuted a new song. This could be his next single. It's called Good Girls and Cowboys.
1: Well, we got a fun surprise for you tonight. How would you like to hear a brand new song coming out in a couple of weeks?

0: There you go, that new song from Zach Top coming out on August 21st. Well, some time ago, Lainey Wilson was working on a new song in a studio that's now owned by John Mayer. And she had a song clip on her phone of a song she was working on that she thought really needed something a little extra. That little extra being John Mayer himself. They got together on socials last month to talk a little bit about how the collaboration came to be.
1: I knew that the solo section specifically in the song needed to sound like a conversation. It needed to have that soul, just like it needed to feel like another story within a story. Of course, you were at the top of my list of somebody who could make that happen, and you happened to be there that day.
0: John says as soon as he heard the song, he knew just the guitar licks to add to it. It's Lainey Wilson with John Mayer on guitar. This is Phone Keys Wallet on the Big Country Countdown.

0: The Big Country Countdown, spending another week at number 15. That is MacArthur from Hardy, Eric Church, Morgan Wallen, and Tim McGraw, who recently started a new tradition out on tour, his pawn shop guitar tour, where he stops in every city and has his team go out to a pawn shop and buy a guitar.
1: In every city that we play in, we decided to go to a pawn shop and get a guitar. And we're going to start some kid out tonight on their journey with their pawn shop guitar. And this little young lady who is right here, it's going to be the first one to get.
0: Very cool. Now, before that, we also heard from Ella Langley and Be Her. Ella this week announcing her own energy drink, teaming up with Bum Energy for a new flavor, peach and honey. She also averted disaster at a recent concert when her dress became unzipped in the back. Fortunately, somebody was able to come out with a football jersey right away. She slipped it on and got through the show without exposing more than she really wanted to. Still to come, music from Luke Bryan, Megan Maroney, Stella Lefty, and an artist who's going to be playing Leamington, Ontario, at Hogs for Hospice this Friday, opening up for Cole Swindell. John Morgan on the way as well. But first, we're going back in time for the story behind a number one song from this week in country history. From Billy Currington, you'll hear it next on the Big Country Countdown.
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it's Cordell Green with another story behind a number one song in country music history. Today, we go back in time for a song written by Bobby Braddock and Troy Jones. Between the two of them, Bobby and Troy had such hits under their belts as George Jones, He Stopped Loving Her Today, Toby Keith's I Want to Talk About Me, Tracy Lawrence's Time Marches On, and Billy Currington's Pretty Good at Drinking Beer. Troy Jones told the story of how this song came to be. One day, he was out for a country ride in Alabama looking for inspiration, and he started thinking about Ben Franklin's famous quote that nothing in this world can be certain except death and taxes. But since that doesn't make for a great country song, he started thinking about other things that were also certainties in life. He came up with three things and immediately headed home and wrote a song. Well, at least the first verse of the song, plus a melody. And he took them into a songwriting session with Bobby Braddock the following week. It was Bobby's idea to have that twist at the end of this song, the kicker. It eventually ended up in front of Billy Currington. Ironically, Billy too was driving in a truck around the countryside when he popped it into his player and had a listen to it. Billy said as soon as he heard the song title, without even hearing the song, he knew he was going to record it. He'd been waiting for a song like that for a very long time to fall into his hands. The only problem was when he went back to his label and told them what song he wanted to record, they said, don't even think about that one. We're hearing that George Strait, Kenny Chesney, and Alan Jackson all have an interest in recording it. But Billy didn't give up, and a month later, he checked back in one more time. Turns out that all the A-list stars ended up passing on it. So Billy headed into the studio and recorded it for his album, Little Bit of Everything. It would eventually become his third number one song and receive two Grammy nominations and an ACM nomination. To This Week in 2009 for Billy Currington and People Are Crazy on the Big Country Countdown.

I saw the old man's face. Front page obituary. He was a millionaire. He left his fortune to some guy he barely knew. His kids were mad as hell.

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0: The Big Country Countdown. We heard from Luke Bryan a few songs ago with Country and She Knows It, spending a second week at 14. John Morgan, who's going to be opening up for Cole Swindell at the Hogs for Hospice concert this Friday in southwestern Ontario in Leamington, held at number 13 with Kid Myself. And the song we just heard, Megan Maroney's most recent number one, Beautiful Things, dropped another three to number 12. Megan recently participating in a Cosmo interview session where they gave her a bunch of questions, just random questions to answer.
1: What's a zodiac sign you would never date? I don't know much about that. I do know that I'm a Libra, so the whole balance thing, and I do understand that, but I heard Geminis are bad. Honestly, if I had my phone, I could like look up some of my ex's birthdays and like let you know that way. If there's a bad one, I probably have dated them though. What's the most country thing about you? When I start drinking, my accent turns up to like I feel like I have a pretty neutral speaking accent, and then second I get a little tipsy, it's just like, you can't even understand what I'm saying. Kenny calls me Loretta because whenever I get drunk, I'm like, what the hell y'all are doing over there? It gets crazy and loud. What's the wildest fan interaction you've had? I was at the beach like a couple weekends ago. These sweet girls like wanted a picture with me, but I was going to the bathroom and she told my security guard, I'll just go in there with her. It was like a one stall thing, you know, like it was a one person. It's like, love your eagerness. But
0: the bathroom's gotta be off limits, right? Gotta be. All right, let's keep it rolling. Here's George Burge with Luke Bryan. This is Ride, Ride, Ride, spending a second week at number 11 on the Big Country Countdown.

0: The Big Country Countdown. Well, this is a testament to both country music and Jason Aldean's longevity. But that song, his most recent number one on the country chart, Don't Tell On Me, which this week drops 3 to number 9 here on the Big Country Countdown, just became his first ever top 10 hit on Billboard's all-genre radio chart. And before that, we heard from Stella Lefty with her big breakthrough song, Boston. It was the week's biggest climber, catapulting 6 spots to land at number 10. By the way, Stella Lefty, she comes from a very wealthy family. Her dad is a billionaire. He's the co-founder of Groupon, the discount e-commerce marketplace. I wonder if she got her first guitar on a discount. Only 8 songs to go. Can Morgan Wallen make it 3 weeks in a row at number 1 with Don't We? We'll find out later in the survey. In the meantime, we've got the latest single from a Quebec artist on the way next. It could be Canada's next big thing. You'll hear it right here on the Big Country Countdown.
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All right, this is where we feature a recently released song from a Canadian country act, and it comes to us from Quebec singer Savannah Jade. Her love of performing actually began not with country, but opera. But before pursuing music, she built a career as a professional figure skater and later coached young athletes. She then auditioned for the Quebec version of The Voice back in 2013 and turned her attention to music and became one half of the country duo Five Roses. The pair's debut single, Might As Well Be Me, earned more than a million streams, and they went on to become semifinalists in the CCMA Top of the Country competition. She then went solo back in 2024 and had a big streaming hit with He's the One. It also surpassed a million streams. She released her debut EP last year, and she's kept the momentum going. She's out with a new song. Let's hear it now. This is Kiss My Glass. It's Savannah Jade. It could be Canada's next big thing. You've got it here on the Big Country Countdown.

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0: Here's song number 8.

The Big Country Countdown. Let's review our last few songs. We heard from Kenny Chesney and Carry On some songs ago, spending a second week at number 8. That was followed by Corey Kent and Co Wetzel dropping 4 to 7 with Rocky Mountain Low. And that was followed by Kane Brown with Woman, enjoying one of the bigger climbs this week, up 4 to number 6. Kane, by the way, just introduced his own line of camping gear through Coleman. He now has his own branded limited edition cooler, camp chair, and blanket. He says he's been using Coleman products since childhood, and they bring back a lot of fond memories of camping. And that brings us to the song we just heard from Taylor Swift, I Knew It, I Knew You, moving up 2 to number 5. Brad Paisley the other day in an interview giving some details about the cat and mouse game of being invited to Taylor Swift's wedding back on July 3rd. He says none of the guests knew officially where the venue was until just a couple of days before. And despite all the hoopla and the big venue and all the names in attendance, he was surprised at how not pretentious it was. And he was honored to be there not only because she gave a huge donation the week of the wedding to his personal charity that he runs with his wife Kimberly, but she wanted him there because he played such a role in the start of her musical career. She got to open up for him on tour back in 2007. Well, we already heard Jason Aldean's most recent number one here on the countdown as it slowly makes its way down the survey, but he just sent his next single to country radio, and you'll hear it next as this week's big breakout song of the week on the Big Country Countdown. Counting down.

0: All right, it's time for our big breakout song of the week. It's a new track from Jason Aldean.
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2: 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Really cool, just something that we haven't, you know, I feel like that's a sound we haven't really dabbled in much. Kind of got a little throwback to Ronnie Millsap, which I love. And basically this guy's just saying he's in trouble because they ain't gonna run out of whiskey anytime soon, and he's got a heartache to get over. So one of my favorite songs on the record, that's why I put it number one to kick it off and kind of set the tone for the album.
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0: The Big Country Countdown. All right, let's review our last few songs. A few songs ago, we heard from Bailey Zimmerman with Chevy Silverado. It inched up one to number four. That was followed by Luke Combs and Be By You. And the song we just heard from Ella Langley and Morgan Wallen, I Can't Love You Anymore, stayed at number two for a second week. This past week, Morgan Wallen found out that his Still the Problem tour is on pace to gross more than $500 million from the 23 shows on tap for this year. If it reaches that total, it'll become the first country tour to cross the $500 million mark, and likely the biggest tour of any artist of any genre in music this year. Morgan also in the news this week because he got a really odd gift from his opening act of the last couple of years, Gavin Adcock. Gavin wanted to get Morgan a thank you gift for having him out on tour as his opener, but he couldn't think of what to get a guy as rich as Morgan Wallen. So he had something made. A taxidermied, Frankenstein-type creature made of various animals, and it kind of looks like a Pokemon Tasmanian devil. All the unusual body parts are attached to the rear of a deer. A deer rear. A deer rear?
1: So most of y'all know I've been opening up for Morgan Wallen over the past couple years, and I wanted to get him something for an end of tour gift. We're playing our last show here in Baltimore with him, and I thought to myself, what should I get somebody that can get anything in the world they want to by themselves? I've been calling this thing right here Rufus. And it's a buck mount made into a little critter with some eagle claws, some turkey feet, and some bull horns on the top. Got a little hanger here on the back. Can't wait to see what he thinks.
0: All right, just one song to go, but first let's find out what the top song is this week on the All-Canadian Country Chart. Well, after we whittle away all the non-Canadians on the Canadian country chart, we see one name at the very top, and that is Tyler Joe Miller from Surrey, British Columbia, who broke through back in 2019 with his debut song Pillow Talkin'. He followed it up with another number one song, I Would Be Over Me Too. He became the first indie artist in country music to have two number one songs to launch his career on the Canadian country chart. He's continued to enjoy huge success and has earned multiple CCMA and Juno Award nominations along the way. His latest top 10 hit on the Canadian country chart is about trying to get over someone but finding that a few drinks pulls you right back into the memories and the emotions you were trying to escape in the first place. We've got the number one country song in all of North America in just moments, but right now this is Tyler Joe Miller and Under the Influence, this week's top song on the All-Canadian Country Chart.

0: just moments away from the number one song in North America.
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19: Well, my friends, on Friday, Morgan Wallen sent his latest single to country radio. It's called Been By Now. It's about a relationship reaching the point where one person realizes that if the other person were ever truly going to leave, it probably would have happened already. Here's a sneak preview. It's been

There you go. New from Morgan Wallen, Bean by Now. I'm sure we'll feature it next week as our big breakout song of the week, and probably not too long from now, making its first appearance on the Top 20 officially. In the meantime, Morgan three-peats this week. His third week in a row at number one with Don't We. I'm Cordell Green. Take care, and thanks for listening to the Big Country Countdown.

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1: 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Sparks flying over Bud Lights. 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